You better run, hun, before the walls come closing and this ain't a fun run. Move before you get caught and where it comes from. Captivity will make you numb, so you do run, run, run, you do. You better run, hun, the walls are creaking, so I think you better run some. Sprint before you start to spiral like a side.

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Like how do we lock energy be special? Hey, you the cat in the tree and I'm here to rescue. Hey, you know I let you. Hey, tell anybody, hey, that you want to. And we gotta be careful, cause some may bless us. Hey, in the other corner, tell the truth, they stress us. Hey.

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Boy, best behave or get a time out while I still play. Cause all you'll do is simp and it got me slipping. Chill out your teammates, cause they made a war in my DM.

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Blood and bone, steady battling all kinds of addiction. I feel like Lana Titna made some smart decisions. Shit, that's ironic. Like vomit on the sweat, I ain't washed, it's iconic.

0: Hey, you. What do we see? 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
1: Nowhere, really.
0: Ready, quick, bring XP to that train. Straight to the city. Where this time?
1: I don't know, down for a drink.
0: Maybe see something pretty. 17, what do we care? Every night's a dream.

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First round, sit down, crack a joke, look round, LOL. Get up and go for a second. But he's not really listening. The boy with the plot, lost in his thoughts. And his childhood reveries. Sure, one day, people will say,

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Let's see who's the maddest, let's see who's the loudest, staggering up, who's staying for that sixth round. He's lost count, and there's a song in the background. Stella was a dog and she was always down.

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I heard he's 20-something and he's still got nothing. Heard he sits there crying because his dreams were destroyed. He didn't have the rhyme, never gonna be on time. But the story ain't over, it has just began. Damn. He'd be fine. He says they're laughing, but he's partying and crying. So the boy with the ploy become a man with a plan to estimate and excavate, to expiate and extricate, to fabricate and fascinate, illustrate his mental state. So it's A on the drums and M on the bass. And he on the rhymes, J on the keys. And when people ask, is this we? We'll just say, yes, it's Sibyl.

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1: On n'est pas bien?
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5: The uptown to Queens and the Bronx. He's the uptown to Queens and the Bronx.
6: 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Happy number 200 on Radio Nova. Such amazing that now we have played this 200 Ruba KPR radio show on Radio Nova Oslo. So it's a great pleasure. And we are really proud that we have shared this with you for these past years. Hope you have enjoyed the style, always eclectic, made with a lot of passion, love, and we hope that it would continue for quite a long time. So today it's a special day, and I've made a French touch mix of 1 hour, and then after Benja we'll end over the show with some house music. So let's go back to the 80s, 90s, 2000, just to find out the tunes at the time who made the house music.
5: He's the uptown to Queens and the Bronx. He's the uptown to Queens and the Bronx. He's the uptown to Queens and the Bronx.

when I was 15, 16, when I really started to play guitar, I definitely wanted to become a musician. It was almost impossible because the dream was so big that I didn't see any chance because I was living in a little town, was studying, and when I finally broke away from school and became a musician, I thought, well, now I may have a little bit of a chance because all I really wanted to do is music, and not only play music, but compose music. At that time in Germany, in 69, 70, they had already discotheques. So I would take my car, would go to a discotheque, sing maybe 30 minutes. I think I had about 7-8 songs. I would partially sleep in the car because I didn't want to drive home. And that helped me for about almost 2 years to survive in the beginning. I wanted to do an album with the sounds of the 50s, the sounds of the 60s, of the 70s, and then have a sound of the future. And I said, wait a second, I know the synthesizer. Why don't I use the synthesizer, which is the sound of the future? And I didn't have any idea what to do, but I knew I needed a click. So we put a click on the 24 track, which then was synced to the Moog modular. I knew that could be a sound of the future, but I didn't realize how much the impact would be. My name is Giovanni Giorgio, but everybody calls me Giorgio.

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So nobody told me what to do, and there was no preconception of what to do.

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She says it's finished now.

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I don't know how to hold them. She says, "It's finished now, baby. There's whiskey."

gives us frame, but only into our side pockets. 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The silhouette becomes